0: Bootleg Kev Show with James Andre Jefferson Jr.
1: What it do about?
0: Welcome to another edition, man. Hope you're having a good weekend out there. All right, we here. Big show. We got Snoop Dogg on the show.
1: Come on now. Legend.
0: Yes, Snoop and Glasses Malone.
1: Oh, come on, man.
0: He's part of the new show, The Drop on FX, the Snowfall spinoff.
1: So it's fire so far.
0: Yeah, so we're going to be talking with him, man. Of course, we kick the show off every weekend with the weekend hate. So if you got anything you want to hate on, leave us a voicemail, 877-817-2888. Your weekend hate calls coming up. Tell us what's got you pissed off. And anything from this week you want to hate on?
1: I'm hating on everybody acting like Chris Brown ain't him.
0: Chris Brown is definitely him.
1: Come on, what are we talking about here? I know he got that pass and whatnot, but hey, come on, who's gonna say it's okay?
0: Anyway, stay by your radio. Your weekend hate calls are coming up. First though, let's get into some new music. Lotto and Doja Cat, these two are going on tour beginning of October too, man. This one's called

0: I ain't been there to Disney World. Anyway, look, if you got something you want to hate on too, like that guy, 877-817-2888, The Weekend Hate, man. We're taking your calls no matter what city you're in. We got Snoop Dogg on the show up next. Keep it locked.
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0: Jefferson Jr.
1: What it do, bro?
0: Hey, man, in a few minutes, we're going to be hanging out with Big Snoop.
1: Come on, they're legends.
0: That's right. Snoop Dogg is hanging out on the Bootleg Kev show up next. If you got any questions for him, get at us at bootlegkev@JamesJeffersonJ. First, let's get into some new music right now. Future, that California Girls, it's on the Bootleg.

0: bro, and rebranding it in a way that you like.
1: But that's what you're supposed to do. Like,
0: hell yeah.
1: My thing was getting it, cleaning it up. I had to clean up the bullshit first because there was so much negative energy around it. People was afraid of what Suge was going to think and how, you know, the industry would react to doing business with Death Row, considering knowing that this would be in the back trying to hate us, saying things negative. But I was like, I'm just going to clean up all of this, give it a whole new approach, walk it out in a different light, and move with love as the purpose of Death Row Records, and connect the dots that they didn't do.
0: Also, Snoop, I always wanted to ask you this. I know you went to the White House when Obama was president. There's rumors, speculation. I even feel like you might have said this in the past. Is it true you smoked weed at the White House?
1: You have footage?
0: Did you smoke in the White House?
1: Do you have footage?
0: I don't have footage.
1: Well, I might have not to answer that question. And my lawyer advised me not. I don't know how much time you can get for that. Well, I ain't gonna tell on myself, but let me say, the bathroom had a nice aroma to it after I left.
0: Hypothetically speaking, as someone who's passed through security at the White House, how would someone sneak a pre-roll in?
1: In your sock.
0: In your sock, that's fair.
1: You know how to pat a down, but if you got them socks with the rolls in it, it feel like it's part of the sock. I'm the D.O. Double. They're not finna pat me down like that. They happy to see me.
0: Also, I always wanted to know, man, we always get so much unreleased music from artists that pass away. I know you and Nate Dogg had such a close relationship. Now that you own Death Row Records, is there any unreleased Nate Dogg we could possibly get?
1: Him and Tupac had the same work ethic.
0: Oh, so that'll tell you how much unreleased Nate Dogg music is Tupac.
1: Yes, him and Tupac had the same work ethic. I'll say that. That's how he's on so many different hooks. That's why when people would call, Nate would show up. He go get that bag and give you a hell of a hook.
0: Would you consider a version of like a finding some of that unreleased Nate Dogg shit and maybe doing something with it on Death Row?
1: Hell yeah. And I got a beautiful relationship with his mother, Miss Ruth, so we would make sure that the estate get the majority of the
0: fight. And his son is dope and Hale's dope.
1: Come on. Nigel played in the Snoop U Football League. He was my quarterback for a couple of years.
0: That's crazy.
1: I coached that kid. That's my guy.
0: Shout out to Snoop, man. Go watch that full interview right now. It's on YouTube. Hit subscribe at Bootleg Kev. Let's do some new music right now, though. E-40, man. Night in the Bay featuring Anderson .Paak. It's on the Bootleg Kev Show.

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0: The Rave gives you a stacked lineup of hip-hop stars with YG, Earl Sweatshirt, Mike, and tickets on sale today for Trippy Red. 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Hear his hits like Toot It and Boot It and Who Do You Love? 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And alternative rapper Earl Sweatshirt brings his raw lyrics and hypnotic beats to the Rave October 12th with special guest Mike. 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
4: Weather. Lows level off around 47. Tonight, under partly cloudy skies, southeasterly winds 5 to 10 miles per hour. Sunshine mixed with clouds at times again. Tomorrow, highs level off around 69. I'm weatherology meteorologist Jennifer Wojcicki. Currently, it's 63 degrees.
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9: Yo, what's good? It's Russ. Kicking it with the

0: super nice girl. So.
1: Oh, you got to say that for what you said.
0: She is a nice girl. We did an interview, and apparently she didn't like it because someone just asked her her worst interview. This is what she said.
2: Who's my worst interview?
3: Yeah, who's the worst one?
2: Bootleg head. It's not even a real reason. It's just the things that he asked or said. He be giving you, like, backhanded compliments or whatever you call it.
1: What'd you do to that poor girl?
0: Well, I did say she looked like Drewski. Here's a little bit of the audio from our interview.
4: She just dropped her new song, Stewie.
5: What you think? You think she looks like Stewie?
4: I think she looks like Drewski.
2: Really? I saw the side by side.
4: Memes.
2: Yeah, I think it's funny.

0: In the school, just wasting time. If I take it, I don't wanna hear no crime. Yeah, cause I ain't say shit. Well, was I?
1: Need to remember who y'all talking to.
2: Bullet cap, let's go.
1: I got for you if I'm not working, girl. If I'm busy, then.

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0: Wrapping it up with the homie Glasses Malone.
1: Come on now.
0: Yeah, G Malone is on the drop on FX and Hulu. It's the Snowfall spinoff. Plus, he's got a lot to say about Tyler, the Creator, and religion. So stay by your radio for that. Let's get into some new music first. Little Uzi Vert, he's back. I like this one. It is called Poured. It's new music on the Bootleg.

0: Yo, it's the Bootleg Camp Show with James Andre Jefferson Jr.
1: What it do, man?
0: Our brother Glasses Malone, Come G on. Malone in the building. All right, G Malone, you play Voltron in this new show, The Drop, which is on FX and Hulu. It is a Snowfall spinoff, which is just done very well. It feels like such an authentic, like, 90s production. Tell me just, like how you guys got that feel out of the show.
1: We had incredible directors.
0: Whose idea is it for you to be involved? Like, who makes the initial call?
1: Jimmy Chris,
0: okay.
1: Jim Bob, and Malcolm Spellman, man. It was really their brainchild.
0: So they hit you and they're like, hey, we're working on this.
1: Problem kept talking to them.
0: And so Problem was already involved.
1: So Problem was already writing all the music.
0: Got it.
1: Shout out to P. So he's writing all the music. And Jim Bob had already told me, like, gee, I got something for you. And it started off as just an executive consultant role. And then as I start going to the writer's room, they noticed my ability and started allowing me to contribute in that capacity. They slid the acting shit on me last. But I got the confidence from helping different actors to understand exactly
0: what to do,
1: the role they were playing.
0: All right, so Glasses is on the new show. Y'all got to go see it. Shout out to Hulu. Shout out to The Drop, FX, the whole team over there. I want to know, though, Glasses, why does Tyler, the creator, owe you an apology when you see him?
1: Tyler's somebody I would like to talk to because I think he owes me an apology for him dissing God as a brother. Like, I feel like...
2: Why did he diss God?
1: He used to wear upside-down crosses, 666. Yeah, no. That's some white people shit. No, Kev. No, I'm not with that. Nah, because...
2: What if he's an atheist?
1: God. That's even a problem.
2: Why is that a problem?
1: Nigga, we black in America, bro. What do you mean? It ain't that good. White people don't... Y'all don't need God. This is America.
0: Why? I'd like God. I'm an atheist, but if I wanted God...
1: Bro, this is the clip. I said, I like God. What do you mean?
0: I said, I'd like him. Like,
1: God is our everything, bro, being black in America. Only, like, if you like...
0: What if it's not Tyler's everything?
1: What do you... He's black, and you don't just get to just do that yet.
0: You don't get to just do that yet. All right, James, what are your thoughts?
3: Look here, I think everybody need God, to be honest, especially right now. Everybody tripping, and not the little fake God y'all be trying to preach.
0: Which one is the fake one? Which one is the real one?
3: You know, the churches, they be talking about politics all the time.
0: Oh, yeah. Oh, well, I mean,
3: listen. Middle of America.
0: My name's Bennett, and I'm not in it, and according to Glasses Malone, I don't need God, because I'm white in America.
3: You need it more than anybody, especially when you gambling.
0: Go follow the homie Glasses, man. 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Coming up, man, we still got that No Cap news report. 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James finds the crazy stories and we break them down, man. 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

0: It's the Bootleg Kev Show, man. Every weekend, we do something called the No Cap News Report, man. James scours the internet, finds the wildest stories, and we talk about them. James, what do you got coming up?
1: Look, I'm all for trying new things, but an entrepreneur tried to open up an unusual salon. He's been making a lot of money, but it sounds like a kink.
0: We're going to break it down up next. All right, first things first, let's get into some brand new music. That Ra-Ta-Ta-Ta-Ta, new Dolly Babe. This one is called Pink Blush. It's

0: Hey, we're gonna tell you what's going on in these streets, man.
1: And you know why?
0: Giving it to you straight, no filter.
2: 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Let's go.
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4: Time for the No Cap News. What's up, James?
5: A man is making an extra $15,000 a month because he opened up two unusual salons. Now, you come to these salons to relax, and the way you relax is they scratch you very lightly. He's charging $41 an hour.
4: The light scratch.
5: Yes, a light scratch. It feels kind of kinkish, don't it?
4: A light scratch at a salon? I don't know. It feels fun.
5: Oh, you sound like you'd want to get in on this kink.
4: It's a massage and a scratch?
5: No, it's just a scratch. That's all it is.
4: You don't need the light scratch all day. That sounds awesome.
5: For $41?
4: Oh, yeah. I'll take a light scratch. I'll let a bruh light scratch me if it...
5: Just want to be clear. You offered that information. Nobody asked you about the bruh. That's all you.
4: Well, I mean, I would get a massage from a male masseuse.
5: Okay, so you also get
4: a scratch? So I would also get a light scratch from, like, if Sam I Am was like, hey, dude, you want me to scratch your back? I'd say, come on, Sam.
5: So you want Sam I Am to scratch the top of your head too real lightly, make you feel comfortable?
4: If I was, like, in a massage, like... You know, bed. Yeah, maybe.
5: I see you saying what.
4: You know what? This is getting real weird.
5: It's been weird. I just want to see how long you's going to dig.
4: Yeah, we dug the hole and now we're in it. All right.
5: No, not we. Just you.
4: Coming up, more of the Bootleg Kev Show. But first things first, man, we got to get into some new music. New to 05, man. This is new music, by the way. Shout out to him. Just signed with Lil Baby. It's called Around Me.

goals to get rich, you don't get no sleep. 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

0: argue with your mama, you can't argue with these checks. 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
0: Lot of I am wise when I'm looking at my text like, Motorboat, new set, fresh press, Through the mouth, baby hairs, big hoops, all the wanna be a hips rocking on the boat like a Leah.
2: Rock your hips. 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
10: Madison weather. Lows level off around 47. Tonight, under mainly cloudy skies, southeasterly winds around 5 miles per hour. High temperatures reach up to 69. Tomorrow, sunshine mixed with clouds at times. I'm weatherology meteorologist Jennifer Wojcicki. Currently, it's 57 degrees.
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1: What it do, bro?
0: About to get the hell up out of here, man. We're back at it next weekend. Shout out to Snoop Dogg. Shout out to Glasses Malone for joining us. Next weekend, Quavo.
1: Come on now.
0: He's on the show. 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Before we get up out of here, make sure you follow me at Bootleg Kev. 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
0: And follow our DJ who's newly single.
1: He's been single for a minute now.
0: Well, he still hasn't broken the streak of the dry spell, if you will. At DJ Sam I Am. The less teeth, the better, he says. Anyway.
1: Damn.
0: Let's get into some brand new music right now. Jhené Aiko, Kendrick Lamar. It's so good. It's the Bootleg Kev Show.
2: 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I am live in the mix. Y'all need to tune in or get lost, homie.

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1: 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California Girls, Future.

0: 93.1 Jams, the Friends with Benefits Top 20 Countdown. We started off at number 20 with Suicide Boys, Frenzy. Number 19, Future California Girls. And 18, Kanye West and Lauryn Hill, I Can't Wait. Number 17, Karol G, Bruno Mars, Still. And number 16 was Belly Gang Cushington, What the Going On, featuring 21 Savage. 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

Madtown's number one for hits and hip-hop, 93.1 Jams, The Friends with Benefits, Top 20 Countdown. And number 15 this week, Bro Shiggies featuring Ari Brazil with Jump Jump. At number 14, Too Hard for the Radio, Drake. And at number 13, Jason Derulo and DJ Goja Michiko. Number 12, Tems, What You Need. And that brings us to song number 16, bringing us back to the World Cup vibes. Shakira, Burna Boy, Die Die on Madtown's number one for hits and hip hop, 93.1 Jams.

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8: Madison weather.
9: Lows level off around 47. Tonight, under mainly cloudy skies, southeasterly winds around 5 miles per hour. High temperatures reach up to 69. Tomorrow, sunshine mixed with clouds at times. I'm weatherology meteorologist Jennifer Wojcicki. Currently, it's 57 degrees.
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But, you know, we're halfway there already. Number 10 this week, Lotto and Doja Cat. Okay, and Drake. Janice, Shut the Up at number 9. Greg Tikos, I Can Feel It at 8. And Lil Uzi Vert, Poured at number 7. Bringing us to number 6 this week, Face Cut.

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5: 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Hear his hits like Toot It and Boot It and Who Do You Love? 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

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Let's get back to the countdown. Number four this week, Dead Fresh, Lil Baby on Madtown's number one for hits and hip-hop 90.

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Madtown's number one for hits and hip hop, 93.1 Jams, the Friends with Benefits Top 20 Countdown. Number five this week, J. Cole Legacy. Dead Fresh, Lil Baby at number four. And Tyla, Is It Love, coming in at number three. Cardi blessed us with Uh-Huh at number two, bringing us to the number one song this week, Beyonce, Morning Dew on Jams.

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0: 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Make your word when you say it, be the business. 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
0: 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Somebody tell them people...
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me any place on the map, cause I'm him. 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
1: The Rave gives you a stacked lineup of hip-hop stars with YG, Earl Sweatshirt, Mike, and tickets on sale today for Trippy Red. That's right, y'all. 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Then be at the Rave this Sunday, September 27th, with YG as he brings his bass-heavy rap to the stage. Hear his hits like Toot It and Boot It and Who Do You Love? YG this Sunday. And alternative rapper Earl Sweatshirt brings his raw lyrics and hypnotic beats to the Rave October 12th with special guest Mike. 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
6: Lows level off around 47. Tonight, under mainly cloudy skies, southeasterly winds around 5 miles per hour. High temperatures reach up to 69. Tomorrow, sunshine mixed with clouds at times. I'm weatherology meteorologist Jennifer Wojcicki. Right now, it's 55 degrees.

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1: The OGs is putting on, man. 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
2: 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Hear his hits like Toot It and Boot It and Who Do You Love? 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And alternative rapper Earl Sweatshirt brings his raw lyrics and hypnotic beats to the Rave October 12th with special guest Mike. 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

0: lows level off around 47. Tonight, under mainly cloudy skies, southeasterly winds around 5 miles per hour. High temperatures reach up to 69. Tomorrow, sunshine mixed with clouds at times. I'm weatherology meteorologist Jennifer Wojcicki. Currently, it's 54 degrees.
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4: 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You can't stop. 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The universe seems bigger. You feel different. You feel like you have no idea where you are. Audible. Stories that speak to you.
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got diamonds here without the light. 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
14: Madison weather.
15: Lows dip down to about 47 overnight under mainly cloudy skies. Southeasterly winds around 5 miles per hour. High temperatures reach up to 69. Sunday, sunshine mixed with clouds at times. I'm weatherology meteorologist Jennifer Wojcicki. Right now, 50.

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8: Partly cloudy skies overnight with lows around 48. Southeasterly winds around 5 miles per hour. Sunshine mixed with clouds at times again. Sunday, highs level off around 68. I'm weatherology meteorologist Jennifer Wojcicki. Right now, it's 48 degrees.

for real, I used to have bands, but I got letters now. 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
2: Madison weather. Partly cloudy skies overnight with lows around 48. Southeasterly winds around 5 miles per hour. Sunshine mixed with clouds at times again. Sunday, highs level off around 68. I'm weatherology meteorologist Jennifer Wojcicki. Right now, it's 48 degrees.
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4: Madison Weather. Mainly cloudy skies expected overnight with lows around 48. Southeasterly winds around 5 miles per hour. High temperatures reach up to 68 Sunday. Sunshine mixed with clouds at times. I'm weatherology meteorologist Jennifer Wojcicki. Currently 47.
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1: Madison weather.
2: Lows dip down to about 46 overnight under partly cloudy skies. Winds out of the southeast around 5 miles per hour. Sunshine mixed with clouds at times again. Sunday, highs level off around 68. I'm weatherology meteorologist Jennifer Wojcicki. Right now, 46.

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Rate this next jam. 1 through 5. 5 being the best. M for more. L for less. You get a say in every song we play on Madtown's 93.1 Jams.

mixtape. 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M for more. 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You get a say in every song we play on Madtown's 93.1 Jams.

your take. Rate this next jam. 1 through 5. 5 being the best. M for more. 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
4: Madison weather.
5: Sunshine mixed with clouds at times. Today, with daytime highs approaching 68. Northeasterly winds around 5 miles per hour. Partly cloudy skies again. Tonight, lows of love around 52. I'm weatherology meteorologist Jennifer Wojcicki. Right now, it's 46 degrees.
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8: Madison weather.
9: Sunshine mixed with clouds at times. Today, with daytime highs approaching 68. Northeasterly winds around 5 miles per hour. Partly cloudy skies again. Tonight, lows level off around 52. I'm weatherology meteorologist Jennifer Wojcicki. Right now, it's 45 degrees.
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10: Madison weather.
11: Sunshine mixed with clouds at times today, with daytime highs approaching 68. Northeasterly winds around 5 miles per hour. Partly cloudy skies again tonight. Lows of love around 52. I'm weatherology meteorologist Jennifer Wojcicki. Right now, 46.
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1: Dougie, you told me he been on some positive. 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

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Suckerism contagious, it's in the air. 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Golden Gate Bridge, we be shining. From Alcatraz, you can get to Mare Island. 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

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Rate this next jam. 1 through 5. 5 being the best. M for more. L for less. You get a say in every song we play on Madtown's 93.1 Jams.

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9: Madison weather.
10: Cloudy skies with a few peaks of sun today, with daytime highs approaching 68. Southeasterly winds around 5 miles per hour. Partly cloudy skies tonight, lows level off around 52. I'm weatherology meteorologist Jennifer Wojcicki. Currently, it's 50 degrees.
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1: 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Number 19. 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

0: countdown for hits and hip-hop. 93.1 Jams, the Friends with Benefits Top 20 Countdown. We started off at number 20 with Suicide Boys, Frenzy. Number 19, Future California Girls. And 18, Kanye West and Lauryn Hill, I Can't Wait. Number 17, Karol G, Bruno Mars, Still. And number 16 was Belly Gang Cushington, What the Going On, featuring 21 Savage. 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

Madtown's number one for hits and hip-hop, 93.1 Jams, the Friends with Benefits Top 20 Countdown. And number 15 this week, Bro Shiggies featuring Ari Brazil with Jump Jump. At number 14, Too Hard for the Radio, Drake. And at number 13, Jason Derulo and DJ Goja, Michiko. Number 12, Tems, What You Need. And that brings us to song number 16, bringing us back to the World Cup vibes. Shakira, Burna Boy, Die Die on Madtown's number one for hits and hip-hop, 93.1 Jams.

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8: Madison weather.
9: Cloudy skies with a few peaks of sun today, with daytime highs approaching 68. Southeasterly winds around 5 miles per hour. Partly cloudy skies tonight, lows level off around 52. I'm weatherology meteorologist Jennifer Wojcicki. Currently 54.
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But, you know, we're halfway there already. Number 10 this week, Lotto and Doja Cat. Okay, and Drake. Janice, shut the up at number 9. Greg Tikos, I Can Feel It at 8. And Lil Uzi Vert, Poured at number 7. Bringing us to number 6 this week, Face Card.

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You get 25 bonus points for every short survey that you take. 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Let's get back to the countdown. Number four this week, Dead Fresh, Lil Baby on Madtown's number one for hits and hip-hop, 93.1 Jams.

fish. 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Number five this week, J. Cole Legacy. Dead Fresh, Lil Baby at number four. And Tyla, Is It Love, coming in at number three. Cardi blessed us with Uh-Huh at number two, bringing us to the number one song this week, Beyonce, Morning Dew on Jams.

0: 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Have a say in the jams we
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You get a say in every song we play on Madtown's 93.1 Jams.

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9: Madison weather.
10: Cloudy skies with a few peaks of sun today, with daytime highs approaching 68. Southeasterly winds around 5 miles per hour. Partly cloudy skies tonight, lows level off around 52. I'm weatherology meteorologist Jennifer Wojcicki. Currently 59.

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Rate this next jam. 1 through 5. 5 being the best. 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
9: Madison weather.
10: Sunshine mixed with clouds at times. Today, with daytime highs approaching 68. Southerly winds around 5 miles per hour. Partly cloudy skies again. Tonight, lows dip down to about 52. Tomorrow, 71. I'm weatherology meteorologist Jennifer Wojcicki. Currently, 63.

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Rate this next jam. 1 through 5. 5 being the best. 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
1: weather. Sunshine mixed with clouds at times this afternoon, with daytime highs approaching 68. South winds around 5 miles per hour. Partly cloudy skies again tonight. Lows dip down to about 52. I'm weatherology meteorologist Jennifer Wojcicki. Currently 68.

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your take. 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
7: Madison weather.
8: Sunshine mixed with clouds at times this afternoon, with daytime highs approaching 68. South winds around 5 miles per hour. Partly cloudy skies again tonight. Lows dip down to about 52. I'm weatherology meteorologist Jennifer Wojcicki. Right now, 70.

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Rate this next jam. 1 through 5. 5 being the best. 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

0: 1 for hits and hip-hop, 93.1 Jams, the Friends with Benefits Top 20 Countdown. We started off at number 20 with Suicide Boys' Frenzy. Number 19, Future California Girls. And 18, Kanye West and Lauryn Hill, I Can't Wait. Number 17, Karol G, Bruno Mars, Still. And number 16 was Belly Gang Cushington, What the Going On, featuring 21 Savage. 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And if you're not a Friends with Benefits member, sign up fast, free, and easy. The countdown will be back in just a few short moments. Stick with me now. Madtown's number one for hits and hip hop, 93.1 Jams.
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Madtown's number one for hits and hip-hop, 93.1 Jams, The Friends with Benefits, Top 20 Countdown. And number 15 this week, Bro Shiggies featuring Ari Brazil with Jump Jump. At number 14, Too Hard for the Radio, Drake. And at number 13, Jason Derulo and DJ Goja, Mi Chico. Number 12, Tems, What You Need. And that brings us to song number 16, bringing us back to the World Cup vibes. Shakira, Burna Boy, Die Die on Madtown's number one for hits and hip-hop, 93.1 Jams.

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8: Madison weather.
9: Sunshine mixed with clouds at times this afternoon, with daytime highs approaching 70. Winds out of the south around 5 miles per hour. Partly cloudy skies again tonight. Lows dip down to about 52. I'm weatherology meteorologist Jennifer Wojcicki. Currently 71.
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Number 10 this week, Lotto and Doja Cat. Okay, and Drake, Janice, Shut the Up at number 9. Greg Tikos, I Can Feel It at 8. And Lil Uzi Vert, Poured at number 7. Bringing us to number 6 this week, Face God.

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Let's get back to the countdown. Number four this week, Dead Fresh, Lil Baby on Madtown's number one for hits and hip-hop, 93.1 Jams.

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Madtown's number one for hits and hip hop, 93.1 Jams, the Friends with Benefits top 20 countdown. Number five this week, J. Cole Legacy. Dead Fresh, Lil Baby at number four. And Tyla, Is It Love, coming in at number three. Cardi blessed us with Uh-Huh at number two, bringing us to the number one song this week, Beyonce, Morning Dew on Jams.

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8: Madison weather.
9: Cloudy skies with a few peaks of sun this afternoon, with daytime highs approaching 72. Northeasterly winds around 5 miles per hour. Lows level off around 53. Tonight, partly cloudy. I'm weatherology meteorologist Jennifer Wojcicki. Currently 72.
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8: Madison weather.
9: Lows level off around 53. Tonight, under partly cloudy skies, winds out of the north around 5 miles per hour. Sunshine mixed with clouds at times again. Tomorrow, daytime highs approaching 74. I'm weatherology meteorologist Jennifer Wojcicki. Right now, 71.
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0: Nowadays, everybody wanna talk like they got something to say, but nothing comes out when they move their lips. 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

0: 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Number 19, Future California Girls. And 18, Kanye West and Lauryn Hill, I Can't Wait. Number 17, Karol G, Bruno Mars, Still. And number 16 was Belly Gang Cushington, What the Going On, featuring 21 Savage. 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
5: 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Entertainment Weekly says, run, don't ease on down to this spectacular revival. The Wiz. Playing Overture Center for the Arts, October 6th through 11th. 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

Madtown's number one for hits and hip-hop, 93.1 Jams, the Friends with Benefits Top 20 Countdown. And number 15 this week, Bro Shiggy's featuring Ari Brazil with Jump Jump. At number 14, Too Hard for the Radio, Drake. And at number 13, Jason Derulo and DJ Goja, Michiko. Number 12, Tems, What You Need. And that brings us to song number 16, bringing us back to the World Cup vibes. Shakira, Burna Boy, Die Die on Madtown's number one for hits and hip-hop, 93.1 Jams.

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I'm King Fusion. 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But, you know, we're halfway there already. Number 10 this week, Lotto and Doja Cat. Okay, and Drake. Janice, shut the up at number 9. Greg Tikos, I Can Feel It at 8. And Lil Uzi Vert, Poured at number 7. Bringing us to number 6 this week, Face Card.

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Let's get back to the countdown. Number 4 this week, Dead Fresh, Lil Baby on Madtown's number 1 for hits and hip hop, 93.1.

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1: 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Number five this week, J. Cole Legacy. Dead Fresh, Lil Baby at number four. And Tyla, Is It Love, coming in at number three. Cardi blessed us with Uh-Huh at number two, bringing us to the number one song this week, Beyonce, Morning Dew on Jams.

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8: Madison weather. Lows around 52. Tonight, under partly cloudy skies, north winds around 5 miles per hour. A blend of clouds and sun. Tomorrow, highs around 74. Lows around 53 tomorrow night. I'm weatherology meteorologist Jennifer Wojcicki. Currently, it's 66 degrees.
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Girl, you a 10, girl, you a 10, girl, you a 10, girl, you a 10, girl, you a 10, girl, you a 10, girl, you a 10, girl, you a 10, girl, you a 10, girl, you a 10, girl, you a 10, girl, you a 10, girl, you a 10, girl, you a 10, girl, you a 10, girl, you a 10, girl, you a 10, girl, you a 10, girl, you a 10, girl, you a 10, girl, you a 10, girl, you a 10, girl, you a 10, girl, you a 10, girl, you a 10, girl, you a 10, girl, you a 10, girl, you a 10, girl, you a 10, girl, you a 10, girl, you a 10, girl, you a 10, girl, you a 10, girl, you a 10, girl, you a 10, girl, you a 10, girl, you a 10, girl, you a 10, girl, you a 10, girl, you a 10, girl, you a 10, girl, you a 10, girl, you a 10, girl, you a 10, girl, you a 10, girl, you a 10, girl, you a 10, gir